0: Dion and the Belmonts there, and be careful of stones that you throw, especially for Audrey this morning.
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0: Aussie legend Jay Justin sadly passed away September 2024. Proud of you. And then As If I Didn't Know. A double play now from Aussie legend Jay Justin.

And from Aussie group there from Brisbane in the 1960s, and Something to Say is a song from the Cadillacs and Down the Road.

that burn there, and I almost lost my mind. Heading back now to Aussie legend Jay Justin and the pop singer.

The Three, remembering Johnny Young, who passed away on Thursday, with Ronnie Burns, S. Smiley, song written for Normie Rowe. Another song now written by Johnny Young for Ross D. Whaley, 1969, Star.

for three, remembering Johnny Young, who passed away on Thursday. Johnny Young and company there with Carolyn. Good afternoon to you, Rod and Kay. Hope you're doing, feeling better, Kay. Cold Chisel, song written by Don Walker, Saturday night.

the time of life that's slightly past the prime of life. And yet, toward the sun I'm turning. They tell me I should save myself. It's time.

climb a mountain and to reach the highest peak. But it doesn't thrill me half as much as dancing cheek to cheek. Oh, I love to go out fishing in a river or a creek. But I don't enjoy it half as much

athletes pound as they raced across the ground, and the clatter of the wheels as they spun round and round. And he galloped into Market Street, his badge upon his chest. His name was Ernie, and he drove.

to mortals who were weak. He told of false prophets

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Jaffe and Hej Migaki. 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Don will be with you after the news. I'll be back with you next week. And here are Runrig with Angelichug, The Parting.